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3: Plans to spend an extra £15 billion on defence have come under fire for being too little too late. The long-awaited defence investment plan has been published and falls way short of the £28 billion recommended by military chiefs. Shadow Defence Secretary James Cartledge says it's simply not enough.
4: Too little, because there's virtually no more cash than the plan which led the previous Secretary of State to resign because he believed it would make the country less safe. Too late. Much of the capability it contains won't be in service until the 2030s, when the threat we face is right now.
3: Tests for the Ebola virus are being carried out on a patient in Glasgow. They were admitted to the Queen Elizabeth University Hospital in the early hours of Tuesday. It comes after a recent outbreak in the Democratic Republic of Congo. Babies born in the United States have a constitutional right to citizenship. The Supreme Court has rejected Donald Trump's bid to end the 150-year-old policy. Judges voted 6-3 against the president. The brother of TV presenter Caroline Flack has died 6 years after the star took her own life. 55-year-old Paul Flack was found unresponsive at his home in Norwich last week. An inquest into the graphic designer's death has been opened at Norfolk Coroner's Court. Andy Burnham's being urged to commit to a 50-50 gender split if he becomes Prime Minister. A group of female Labour MPs has written to the leadership frontrunner saying he should set an example if he wants to be seen as the party of equality. The Prince of Wales says we need to find a different approach to tackling homelessness. Prince William's been speaking on the third anniversary of his project Homewards.
5: At the heart of this is a shift in how we see homelessness. Because homelessness is not an individual failure, it is a systemic failure. And if systems can help create the problem, systems can help prevent it.
3: And Serena Williams has been beaten by Australian Maya Joint at Wimbledon. That's the latest from Radio News Hub. I'm David Hall.
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0: Sometimes, being a parent is wonderful. Other times, it's nappy explosions, sick on your back, sick on your front, spaghetti on the walls and glitter on the dog. Parenting's hard. 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But if your child's had their vaccines, not only are you helping protect their future, it means one less thing to worry about. Look out for their vaccination letters in the post or find out more at nhsinform.scot/one less thing.
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3: Former Defence Secretary John Healey has challenged the government to spend more on defence. An extra £15 billion has been pledged by the Prime Minister Keir Starmer, but it's well short of the £28 billion requested by military chiefs. Mr Healey, who quit over a disagreement about defence funding, is warning of a grave time ahead.
4: Threats are still growing. Demands on defence are still rising in this dangerous world. And today's step means that we will be spending as a nation 2.7% of GDP on defence in 2030, the date that NATO now warns we could face a Russian attack.
3: A patient is being tested for the Ebola virus at a hospital in Glasgow. It's understood they were admitted to the Queen Elizabeth University Hospital in the early hours of Tuesday. If confirmed, it would be the first case in the UK since a recent outbreak in the Democratic Republic of Congo. Anyone born within US borders will automatically be granted American citizenship. The Supreme Court has rejected Donald Trump's attempt to deny children of undocumented migrants the right to be classed as US citizens. Justice Secretary David Lammy's defended a proposal which some MPs fear will see rapists release early from prison. The government is switching on part of the Sentencing Act 2026 in September to free up prison cells by releasing offenders at an earlier point in their sentences. Mr Lammy says the blame lies with the previous Conservative government.
5: You almost broke the prison system. You built just 500 places in 14 years. And we had to fix that system. And that's why we're doing everything we can to build more prison places, 14,000 prison places by 2031.
3: In sport, Serena Williams has been beaten by Maya Joint at Wimbledon, and Norway are through to the last 16 of the World Cup, having beaten Ivory Coast 2-1 in Dallas. That's the latest from Radio News Hub. I'm David Hall.
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3: Plans to spend an extra £15 billion on defence have come under fire for being too little too late. The long-awaited defence investment plan has been published and falls way short of the £28 billion recommended by military chiefs. Shadow Defence Secretary James Cartledge says it's simply not enough.
4: Too little, because there's virtually no more cash than the plan which led the previous Secretary of State to resign because he believed it would make the country less safe. Too late. Much of the capability it contains won't be in service until the 2030s, when the threat we face is right now.
3: Tests for the Ebola virus are being carried out on a patient in Glasgow. They were admitted to the Queen Elizabeth University Hospital in the early hours of Tuesday. It comes after a recent outbreak in the Democratic Republic of Congo. Babies born in the United States have a constitutional right to citizenship. The Supreme Court has rejected Donald Trump's bid to end the 150-year-old policy. Judges voted 6-3 against the president. The brother of TV presenter Caroline Flack has died 6 years after the star took her own life. 55-year-old Paul Flack was found unresponsive at his home in Norwich last week. An inquest into the graphic designer's death has been opened at Norfolk Coroner's Court. Andy Burnham's being urged to commit to a 50-50 gender split if he becomes Prime Minister. A group of female Labour MPs has written to the leadership frontrunner saying he should set an example if he wants to be seen as the party of equality. The Prince of Wales says we need to find a different approach to tackling homelessness. Prince William's been speaking on the third anniversary of his project Homewards.
5: At the heart of this is a shift in how we see homelessness. Because homelessness is not an individual failure, it is a systemic failure. And if systems can help create the problem, systems can help prevent it.
3: And Serena Williams has been beaten by Australian Maya Joint at Wimbledon. That's the latest from Radio News Hub. I'm David Hall.
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0: Sometimes being a parent is wonderful. 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
3: Former Defence Secretary John Healey has challenged the government to spend more on defence. An extra £15 billion has been pledged by the Prime Minister Keir Starmer, but it's well short of the £28 billion requested by military chiefs. Mr Healey, who quit over a disagreement about defence funding, is warning of a grave time ahead.
4: Threats are still growing. Demands on defence are still rising in this dangerous world. And today's step means that we will be spending as a nation 2.7% of GDP on defence in 2030, the date that NATO now warns we could face a Russian attack.
3: A patient is being tested for the Ebola virus at a hospital in Glasgow. It's understood they were admitted to the Queen Elizabeth University Hospital in the early hours of Tuesday. If confirmed, it would be the first case in the UK since a recent outbreak in the Democratic Republic of Congo. Anyone born within US borders will automatically be granted American citizenship. The Supreme Court has rejected Donald Trump's attempt to deny children of undocumented migrants the right to be classed as US citizens. Justice Secretary David Lammy's defended a proposal which some MPs fear will see rapists released early from prison. The government is switching on part of the Sentencing Act 2026 in September to free up prison cells by releasing offenders at an earlier point in their sentences. Mr Lammy says the blame lies with the previous Conservative government.
5: You almost broke the prison system. You built just 500 places in 14 years. And we had to fix that system. And that's why we're doing everything we can to build more prison places, 14,000 prison places by 2031.
3: In sport, Serena Williams has been beaten by Maya Joint at Wimbledon, and Norway are through to the last 16 of the World Cup, having beaten Ivory Coast 2-1 in Dallas. That's the latest from Radio News Hub. I'm David Hall.
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2: All eyes are back on England at the World Cup tonight as they take on the Democratic Republic of Congo in the round of 32. These fans feel England can get the job done.
3: I think it'll probably be a struggle again, but then, yeah, as we get through, I think when we play better teams and we can open up a bit more, probably play better against them.
4: We're going to smash them 4-0.
5: Yeah.
4: 4-0.
5: At least 3, I'd say.
4: 4-0. And we're going to play Mexico in the Azteca this Sunday.
5: Kane hat trick.
2: Kick-off in Atlanta is at 5 p.m. at UK time. Millions of us are being urged to submit an energy meter reading to avoid paying higher energy bills, with the price cap rise taking effect from today. The average gas and electricity bill will increase by £221, largely driven by a spike in global energy wholesale prices stemming from the Iran war. Forecasters also suggest the bill will remain high from October. A patient tested for Ebola at a hospital in Glasgow has tested negative. It's understood they were admitted in the early hours of Tuesday and were tested only as a precautionary measure. Public Health Scotland say they are assessing routes by which travellers could enter the UK from affected countries, but stress the risk to the public is low. Up to 4 million women with a common but overlooked condition should be offered a yearly review. That's coming from the public health regulator, who say polyendocrine metabolic ovarian syndrome can have a major impact on women's lives, but there's little guidance on how to manage it. The rise in young people's mental health consultations may be due to an increased willingness to seek help. Researchers say more of them are reaching out for support with symptoms of anxiety and depression. Dr. Catherine Beck, researcher at Norwegian Institute of Public Health, says the findings are consistent with other countries.
6: I would say that it complements evidence that we've seen in other high-income countries, which find that there's particularly an increase in mental health-related service use, and particularly among young women.
2: And there was no dream comeback for Serena Williams at Wimbledon, losing to Maya Joint in the first round. But she says it was amazing to be back. That's the latest from Radio News Hub. I'm Frankie Hersine.
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3: England are back in World Cup action tonight as they take on the Democratic Republic of Congo in Atlanta in the round of 32. Thomas Tuchel has had a few injury setbacks with Reece James and Jarrell Quansah ruled out, but the boss says he has confidence in his team. This fan in America feels England can do it too.
4: I think we've got a good chance, very good chance. I think these will have the low block again, which we're going to struggle with. But I think as we progress and the games get more competitive, I think that England will come through there.
3: The government are facing questions over a £4.7 billion funding gap for increased defence spending. Yesterday, the Prime Minister announced £15 billion of spending over the next 4 years, but only around two-thirds of that has been identified. It's understood Andy Burnham wasn't told about the need to find the additional money, meaning he may have to plug the gap in his first budget. We're being told to submit an energy meter reading, with the energy price cap going up today. The average gas and electricity bill will rise by £221. Those without a smart meter are being urged to submit a meter reading so they don't end up paying more than they need to. A patient tested for Ebola in Scotland has tested negative. Public Health Scotland say it was only precautionary and the risk to the public is low, but they are assessing routes by which people arrive from affected countries. The rise in young people's mental health consultations are due to an increase in seeking help. Researchers at the British Medical Journal also say the most significant increase was seen in appointments for anxiety and depression symptoms. Dr. Catherine Beck is a researcher at the Norwegian Institute of Public Health. She says women are more likely to be diagnosed with mental health conditions.
5: There is sort of a overall higher burden of mental health diagnoses among women, and there could potentially be differences in the health-seeking behavior of women versus men.
3: And NASA say Jeff Bezos' Blue Origin rocket is still part of the plan to get people on the moon, despite a massive recent launch pad explosion. Chief Jared Isaacman says they've made great progress since the setback in May, with another test flight expected this year. From Radio News Hub, I'm Frankie Hersein.
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6: Here's Alex, turning at a junction. Alex cooks a mean Jalfrezi. And here's Sue, waiting to cross the road, off to get a takeaway.
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3: All eyes are back on England at the World Cup tonight as they take on the Democratic Republic of Congo. Thomas Tuchel says he's confident his team can make it through despite being hit by a number of injuries in defensive positions. These fans also feel England can get the job done.
4: I think it'll probably be a struggle again, but then, yeah, as we get through, I think when we play better teams and we can open up a bit more, probably play better against them.
5: We're going to smash them 4-0.
6: Yeah.
5: 4-0.
6: At least 3, I'd say.
5: 4-0. And we're going to play Mexico in the Azteca this Sunday.
3: Meanwhile, it's expected millions of extra pints are to be sold in pubs today. Employers also say they're bracing for an increase in the number of workers calling in sick tomorrow. Andy Burnham may have to raise £4.7 billion in his first budget should he become the Prime Minister. So after Keir Starmer's announcement, the UK would spend around £15 billion on defence over the next 4 years, but only around two-thirds of that has been identified. A patient tested for Ebola at a hospital in Glasgow has tested negative. It's understood they were admitted in the early hours of Thursday and were tested only as a precautionary measure. Public Health Scotland say they are assessing routes by which travellers could enter the UK from affected countries, but stress the risk to the public is low. More young people are being diagnosed with mental health conditions because of their willingness to seek help. That's according to a British Medical Journal study. Dr. Catherine Beck, the author of the study, hopes it will push for a restructuring of mental health services.
7: We already see that there is an increasing burden being placed on general practitioners, and perhaps this increased demand could be managed as well in other ways, through other pathways rather than the traditional clinical pathways or digital interventions.
3: And fewer than half of drivers reckon they could pass the theory test if they did it today. It's 30 years since it was introduced, and to mark the occasion, the AA asked the public whether they reckon they could do it again. 90% of those who say they couldn't say they're not up to date with the highway code. That's the latest from Radio News Hub. I'm Frankie Hersine.
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Yeah, when I walk on by, girls be looking like Debbie Fly. I pimp to the beat, walking down the street in my new the freak, yeah. This is how I roll, animal print pants out of control. It's Red Bull with the big ass bra, and like Bruce Lee, I got the clout, yeah. 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
3: England are back in World Cup action tonight as they take on the Democratic Republic of Congo in Atlanta in the round of 32. Thomas Tuchel has had a few injury setbacks with Reece James and Jarrell Kwanzaa ruled out, but the boss says he has full confidence in his team. This England fan has it too.
4: I think we've got a good chance, very good chance. I think these will have the low block again, which we're going to struggle with. But I think as we progress and if the games get more competitive, I think that England will come through there.
3: The government are facing questions over a £4.7 billion funding gap for increased defence spending. Yesterday, the Prime Minister announced £15 billion of spending over the next 4 years, but only around two-thirds of that has been identified. It's understood Andy Burnham wasn't told about the need to find the additional money, meaning he may have to plug the gap in his first budget. Three teenage boys who were spared jail over the serious sexual assault of two girls will have their sentences reviewed today. A judge at Southampton Crown Court said he wanted to avoid criminalising them unnecessarily. The decision was sent to the Court of Appeal under the unduly lenient sentence scheme. We're being told to submit an energy meter reading with the energy price cap going up today. The average gas and electricity bill will rise by £221, and those without a smart meter are being asked to submit a meter reading so they don't end up paying more than they need to. Grassroots football clubs warn that climate change is making it harder for them. Club officials say player welfare and availability is a concern, with increasingly more games being cancelled or rescheduled due to poor conditions. Ben Curran, campaign manager for Clubs Against Floods, says protecting smaller clubs is important.
5: The grassroots is where young kids come together to, you know, just to train, to practice, to be fit. You know, really at a public health level, it's about getting kids active. But also, obviously, with the World Cup on, it's worth remembering that that's where our World Cup stars all started out.
3: And Serena Williams says it was really great to be back at Wimbledon despite being knocked out by Australian Maya Joint in the first round. From Radio News Hub, I'm Frankie Hersine.
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1: 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Animals can't speak to drivers. But if they could, they would be asking us, telling us by the sounds of it, to put our litter and fruit waste in the bin. Because roadside litter kills an estimated 3 million animals every year. No wonder they sound miffed. So let's lend them a paw. Let's take our rubbish with us and bin it properly. National Highways. And what's that? They said thanks very much.
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3: All eyes are back on England in the World Cup tonight as they take on the Democratic Republic of Congo in the round of 32. Thomas Tuchel says he's confident his team can make it through despite being hit by a number of injuries in defensive positions. These fans also feel England can get the job done.
4: I think it'll probably be a struggle again, but then, yeah, as we get through, I think when we play better teams and we can open up a bit more, probably play better against them.
5: We're going to smash them 4-0.
6: Yeah.
5: 4-0.
6: At least 3, I'd say.
5: 4-0. And we're going to play Mexico in the Azteca this Sunday.
3: Andy Burnham may have to raise £4.7 billion in his first budget should he become Prime Minister. It's after Sir Keir Starmer's announcement that the UK would spend around £15 billion on defence over the next 4 years, but only around two-thirds of that has been identified. It's understood Mr Burnham wasn't told about the funding gap. Three teenagers convicted of rape but spared jail will have their sentences reviewed today. The two 15-year-olds and a 14-year-old boy were given non-custodial sentences because the judge said he didn't want to unnecessarily criminalise them. Millions of us are being urged to submit an energy meter reading to avoid paying higher energy bills, with the price cap rise taking effect from today. The average gas and electricity bill will increase by £221, largely driven by a spike in global energy wholesale prices stemming from the Iran war. Climate change is a cause for concern amongst grassroots football clubs. Officials say player welfare and cost of reversing weather damage to pitches are becoming a challenge for local teams. Ben Curran, campaign manager for Clubs Against Floods, wants more support for smaller clubs.
7: We want to see grassroots football in this country continue to thrive, let alone just manage to survive. So we would like to see support for our clubs. Because particularly where there's been recurring flooding, they can't get insurance, so there's a huge financial aspect of for them to rebuild.
3: And fewer than half of drivers reckon they could pass a theory test if they did it today. That's according to the AA's new research, marking 30 years since it was introduced. That's the latest from Radio News Hub. I'm Frankie Hersine.
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in St. John's. Hey, there's another test. This is the start of the mid-morning show. Well, went slightly American and slightly back to the 60s there. This is, of course, a mid-morning show on Radio Grapevine with myself, Ian Stewart. Good to have you with us. We're here all the way through till 12 p.m. playing simply the best musical mix you're going to get anywhere at all on your wireless. Starry.

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If a picture paints 1,000 words, then why can't I paint you? The words will never show the you I've come to know. And if a face could launch 1,000 ships, then where am I to go? There's no one home but you. You're all that's left me to. And when, my love, for life is running dry, come and pour yourself on me. 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If the world should stop revolving, spinning slowly, down to die, I'd spend the end with you. 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
3: England are back in action tonight as they take on the Democratic Republic of Congo in Atlanta in the round of 32. Thomas Tuchel has had a few injury setbacks with Reece James and Jarrell Kwanzaa ruled out, but a boss says he has full confidence in his team, and this fan does too.
4: I think we've got a good chance, very good chance. I think these will have the low block again, which we're going to struggle with. But I think as we progress and if the games get more competitive, I think that England will come through there.
3: Two police officers who handcuffed 18-year-old Henry Novak as he lay dying are under investigation for potential gross misconduct. Henry was stabbed to death in December but was falsely arrested when he was accused of racism by his attacker Vikram Digwa. The Independent Office for Police Conduct are looking into the officer's alleged failure to recognise he needed urgent medical attention. The government are facing questions over a £4.7 billion funding gap for increased defence spending. Yesterday, the Prime Minister announced £15 billion of spending over the next 4 years, but only around two-thirds of that has been identified. It's understood Andy Burnham wasn't told about the need to find the additional money, meaning he may have to plug the gap in his first budget. Three teenage boys who were spared jail over the serious sexual assault of two girls are having their sentences reviewed today. A judge at Southampton Crown Court said he wanted to avoid criminalising them unnecessarily. The decision was sent to the Court of Appeal under the unduly lenient sentence scheme. Climate change is a cause for concern amongst grassroots football clubs. More games are being cancelled or rescheduled, leaving clubs without players. Ben Curran, campaign manager for Clubs Against Floods, says the issue stems further than money lost.
5: I talk to fans and I'll ask them what their match day's like, and they'll meet a mate or two, go to the ground, meet some other friends, and it's this whole social occasion that football plays a part in. And then you ask them, well, what does your Saturday look like when the match is called off? The story is that they do something else and that they're more isolated and cut off. So there's a real social aspect to this that's lost.
3: And Serena Williams says it was really great to be back at Wimbledon despite being knocked out in the first round. That's the latest from Radio News Hub. I'm Frankie Hersine.
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7: Royal London's Financial Resilience Report 2026 shows millions of people across the UK are just weeks away from facing financial crisis due to the high living costs. Here's consumer finance specialist Sarah Pennells.
8: While some people's finances have recovered over the last year, we found that one in four adults, about 14 million, say it will take them 3 years or more to recover from the cost of living crisis. What's concerning is that one in five say they have less than £100 in cash savings, and that's a figure that's barely changed since 2023.
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Alabama, on a farm way back up in the woods. I was so raggedy that folks used to call me Patrick. Papa used to tease me about it. Deep down inside, he was hurt because he'd done all he could.

0: From the heart of St John's, in the heart of Livingston, this is Radio Grapevine. 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
1: Norway
0: news.
1: Norway are through to the last 16 of the World Cup. They beat Ivory Coast 2-1 in Dallas. Kylian Mbappe scored twice as France beat Sweden 3-0. Morocco beat the Netherlands 3-2 on penalties. And Mexico beat Ecuador 2-0. Meanwhile, all eyes are on England tonight as they face the DRC. If they win, they'll play Mexico in the round of 16. Winger Noni Madueke says he's loving the tournament so far.
2: Obviously, it's a dream come true to compete in a World Cup. Grateful for the opportunity, and first objective was achieved, so really happy about that. And yeah, looking forward to the knockout stage now.
1: Cricket, and England face India in Durham later, minus Ben Stokes after he quit on Monday. Captain Harry Brooks says he'll be missed.
3: Ben was a phenomenal cricketer. He's been such a great asset to English cricket over the years, and there's been so many great memories watching him and playing with him, and sad to see him go.
1: And at Wimbledon, Serena Williams came close to a sensational comeback before narrowly losing an epic three-setter to 20-year-old Maya Joints.
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coming up at 6 o'clock tonight, we have Nowt But Number Ones. Quite simply, 2 hours of number ones. It's the greatest music mix. It's the greatest number ones. 2 hours of nothing but number ones. That's why it's called Nowt But Number Ones. That's this evening from 6 till 8 p.m.

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3: Two police officers who handcuffed 18-year-old Henry Novak as he lay dying are under investigation for potential gross misconduct. The Independent Office for Police Conduct are looking into the officer's alleged failure to recognise he needed urgent medical attention. Henry was stabbed to death in December, but was falsely arrested when he was accused of racism by his attacker Vikram Digwar. Next, all eyes are back on England tonight as they take on the Democratic Republic of Congo. This England fan will certainly be hoping for a win.
4: And I blew my whole house deposit, taking me and my dad out here.
5: I dare I ask how much?
6: Cover your ears.
4: Cover your ears. How long's a piece of string? A good 40,000.
3: Kickoff is at 5 p.m. tonight. The government are facing questions over a £4.7 billion funding gap for increased defence spending. It was only yesterday the Prime Minister announced £15 billion of spending over the next 4 years, but only around two-thirds of that has been identified. The family of a three-year-old boy who was seriously injured in a zoo's crocodile enclosure have thanked the staff who rescued their son. They say their attention remains focused on his recovery. The rise in young people's mental health consultations are due to an increase in seeking help. That's according to researchers in the British Medical Journal. Dr. Catherine Beck is a researcher at the Norwegian Institute of Public Health.
7: There is sort of

0: a overall higher burden of mental health diagnoses among women, and there could potentially be differences in the health-seeking behavior of women versus men.
1: And the NHS vaccine program for RSV is to be expanded to protect thousands more people. It's a common cause of coughs and colds, but some people have a high risk of getting seriously ill from the virus. That's the latest from Radio News Hub. I'm Tanita Sims.
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0: night. Ooh, what a night it was, it really was such a night. Came the dawn, and my heart and my love, and the night was gone.
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3: We do this not because we want war, but because we want to avoid war. We lived through Iraq. We learned from those mistakes.
4: The Prime Minister's finally announced the Defence Investment Plan, but some have been raising concerns. I'm Frankie Hairsine, and you are listening to the Lunchtime News programme from Radio News Hub. Also on the show today, maternity services are failing mothers and children. Is a smartphone ban in schools the right thing to do? And some big shocks at the World Cup. More on that in the sport. First, let's take a look at the other stories making the headlines with Phil Towers.
5: Murderers who kill their partners or ex-partners in their own home could face up to 25 years in prison rather than 15 years. Under the current law, people who take a weapon to a murder scene get the 25 minimum term, but if the weapon is already there, the minimum sentence starts at 15 years. A consultation is now underway. Asylum seekers will have to pay up to £10,000 towards accommodation and support costs once they start earning. It's part of Home Secretary Shabana Mahmood's immigration reforms. And the traditional ceremony of the keys is to take place today, marking the start of Royal Week in Scotland.
4: Well, our top story today, the government's defence investment plan has been announced after months of delays. The Prime Minister says it's going to keep Britain safe long into the future, but not everyone's convinced. Tanita Sims has more.
6: The government say they're pushing funds around. Earlier, Chancellor Rachel Reeves announced how much they'd be investing.
7: National security is economic security. Today, we uplift defence spending further. An additional £15 billion worth of funding by, again, reprioritising spending across government.
6: Sir Keir Starmer's called it a game-changing investment.
8: These are the changes and the challenges which have defined my premiership and that will continue to shape our times. And look, my view has been the same since day one. We must stand more firmly on our own two feet.
6: Initially, ministers could not agree on financing the plan. That led to former Defence Secretary John Healey stepping down. But after months of delays, it's finally been published, although Sir Keir admitted it could come at the cost of some road and energy projects.
8: I've also been clear since day one that we do this not because we want war, but because we want to avoid war. We lived through Iraq. We learned from those mistakes, and we don't want to repeat them. I showed that when I chose not to join the war in Iran.
6: So what will this plan include? Well, more money will be put into drone technologies, increased use of AI in the Royal Navy, and a new testing centre. Eventually, the plan will use up to 4.2% of the UK GDP, below NATO's target of 5%. That has come under a lot of criticism by military experts. They say this plan won't be enough to keep Britain safe. General Sir Richard Barron says we're not keeping up with our allies. But the outgoing Prime Minister insists the plan is the right choice for the country and that his successor will build on the plans.
4: Well, next up today, a new damning report into NHS maternity services has been released today, finding that mothers and babies have been failed. Liz Whittaker joins me now to tell us more. So, Liz, what's the background to all of this?
9: Yeah, Frankie, maternity services in England have been under the spotlight recently. Last week, a review in Nottingham found hundreds of mothers and babies suffered potentially unnecessary harm. In this review led by Baroness Amos, around 12 NHS trusts with poor records were visited and 9,000 staff also contributed. Hundreds of families also took part, looking into their experiences at these hospitals.
4: And so what's the review found then?
9: Well, there's quite a lot to unpack here, and a lot of it's going to sound familiar. The review found unacceptable levels of discrimination, evidence of mums not being listened to, and that services weren't designed to provide consistently safe care. Medical misogyny was also found throughout, and poor care is said to be embedded in the system. The review also looked into the experiences of staff, with some of them experiencing racism. Others were also ignored when they raised concerns about safety and excessive workload.
4: So how have families reacted to this then?
9: Well, a number of campaigners around this have actually been quite disappointed by the review. They say it's not sufficiently independent. The format of the review was dangerous, and there's not enough scrutiny of the Care Quality Commission and General Medical Council. We've also heard that one of the experts resigned from the review because he wanted more of a focus on the so-called normal birth ideology. That's the idea that a birth should have minimal medical intervention. The Maternity Safety Alliance says the investigations failed to address the core issues of maternity failings. It's calling for a separate, independent inquiry.
4: And so what are the government going to do about all of this then?
9: Baroness Amos put forward a number of recommendations, one of them being a national maternity commissioner to help drive change and keep services accountable. It also suggests taking action to ensure women's voices are heard, improve transparency, treat discrimination as a critical safety issue, and implement digital system fit for the modern age.
4: Thanks, Liz. So to come, we take a look at whether a smartphone ban in schools is actually going to work, and we'll have all the latest sports news.
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4: Welcome back. 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Next up today, a ban on smartphones in school has now come into force in England, meaning schools will have to make sure students go phone-free throughout the day. But research by University College London's found that it could actually be doing more harm than good. Our reporter Evie Ward's been speaking to one of those leading the research.
11: New research found that banning smartphones in schools may actually have a negative impact on students. Edie Rodder is a lead researcher. Edie, tell us about the report.
12: So this is a new report that we have been working

0: On for about 2 years now. We have interviewed 732 students, 27 educators, and 41 parents. And our headline finding is that 87% of teachers agree with smartphone bans, 88% of parents agree with smartphone bans, but only 25% of students agree with smartphone bans.
1: Interesting. What were the outcomes of your research?
0: We found no evidence that distraction is being improved in schools, and we found no evidence that student well-being is improving in schools. We actually found the opposite. We found that by taking away smartphones, you may be hindering student well-being.
1: Right. Well, what were the effects on students' overall screen time? Because that seems to be quite a common worry amongst parents and teachers.
0: Banning smartphones in schools does not remove a smartphone from a child's life. We discuss in the study something called the displacement effect. That is where you take the smartphone out of the child's life at school, but the child continues to use it at home and sometimes even more so.
2: Now let's take a look at the sport with Jules Utybridge.
3: For the World Cup, the knockout stages are well underway. We've had our first big shocks with Germany and the Netherlands both out of the tournament. They say you can never write off the Germans, but Paraguay have beaten them on penalties. Morocco also saw off the Netherlands on penalties as they continue to impress on the world stage. Cricket, and there was no fairy tale ending for Ben Stokes' England career, losing the series to New Zealand 2-1. Now the former captain said he's proud of what he's achieved.
4: The one thing that I hope everyone will be able to say is that he left everything out there at every single opportunity that he got to wear the shirt, because there's certainly something that I always told myself to make sure I do is, as long as you're going out there, we're making sure that you're giving absolutely everything every single time, then you can hold your head high. So from that count, I feel like I can hold my head pretty high.
3: He's also backing vice-captain Harry Brook to take over. And British players suffered a wipeout on an awful first day at Wimbledon. All 10 home players who completed their matches yesterday were beaten.
2: Now let's take a look at the weather before we go, becoming increasingly showery across northern and western areas, possibly heavy and even thundery in the north, cloudy with brighter spells elsewhere, but some rain in the southeast, and highs today of 24 degrees Celsius. Now that's all up from me today. I'm Frankie Hessein, and you've been listening to the Lunchtime News programme from Radio News Hub. Have a great afternoon.

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3: Sir Keir Starmer says any Labour Prime Minister would stand behind the Defence Investment Plan.
4: I'm very proud that this Labour government has delivered two major funding increases in just 2 years in government. The first, which was funded by overseas aid, took us to £270 billion over the spending review period. Mr Speaker, that is a record.
3: It comes after he was pressed on whether Andy Burnham knew about the £5 billion funding gap. At Prime Minister's questions, the Conservative leader, Kemi Badenoch, claimed the next Labour leader should condemn the plan. Next, two police officers who handcuffed 18-year-old Henry Novak as he lay dying are under investigation for potential gross misconduct. The Independent Office for Police Conduct are looking into whether the officers' alleged failure to recognise he needed urgent medical attention. Henry was stabbed to death in December but was falsely arrested when he was accused of racism by his attacker, Vikram Digwar. A whole generation of young fans will be able to watch their first England match of the World Cup tonight. After late-night matches so far, tonight's game in Atlanta against the Democratic Republic of Congo kicks off at 5 p.m. UK time. A win would set up a last 16 tie against Mexico. England fan Lee is in the US to watch the game and is hopeful of a win.
5: I am, if they switch the team up a little bit, tweak it a little bit, maybe shoot from a bit more distance instead of trying to walk it in the net, but... yeah, I think they do well. I think we'll beat them the next days after this game.
3: The family of a three-year-old boy who was seriously injured in a zoo's crocodile enclosure have thanked the staff who rescued their son. They say their attention remains focused on his recovery. And the Halifax brand is being scrapped after 173 years on British high streets, and all customer accounts will be rebranded to Lloyds over time. Lloyds Banking Group, which has owned Halifax since 2009, says there is nothing that customers need to do. That's the latest from Radio News Hub. I'm Tanita Sims.
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7: Hello everyone, this is your Action News reporter with all the news that is news across the nation on the scene at the supermarket. There seems to have been some disturbance here. Pardon me, sir, did you see what happened?
8: Yeah, I did. I was standing over by the tomatoes and here he come, running through the pole beans, through the fruits and vegetables, naked as a jaybird. And I hollered over to Ethel, I said, "Don't look, Ethel!" And it's too late, she'd already been incensed.

0: This is your Action News reporter once again, and we're here at the gas station. Pardon me, sir, did you see what happened?
1: Yeah, they. I was just in here getting my tires checked, and he just appeared out of the traffic. Just come streaking around the grease right there. Didn't have nothing on but a smile. I looked in there, and Ethel was getting her cold drink. I hollered, "Don't look, Ethel!" And it's too late. She'd already been mooned. Flashed her right there in front of the shop. So.
2: Gang proof.
1: Boogity, boogity.
2: Gang

0: Once again, your Action News reporter in the booth at the gym covering the disturbance at the basketball playoff. Pardon me, sir. Did you see what happened?
1: Yeah, see. Hey, Tom, I was just going down there to get Ethel a snow cone. Here he come, right out of the cheap seat. Dribbling. Right down the middle of the court. Didn't have on nothing but his PS. Made a hook shot and got out through the concession stand. I hollered up at Ethel. I said, "Don't look, Ethel!" Too late. She'd already got a free shot. Grandstand. Right there in front of the home team.
2: What is they calling the street?
1: Here comes the kid. Who's that with it?
3: Ethel.
0: Is that you, Ethel?
2: He's just as proud as he can be.
0: What do you think you're doing?
2: Listen to me. He gonna give us a
0: you
2: key.
0: You get your cold dog.
2: What is they calling the street?
0: Ethel, where you go?
4: In 1965, Vietnam seemed like just another foreign war. But it wasn't. It was different in many ways, and so were those who did the fighting. In World War II, the average age of the combat soldier was 26. In Vietnam, he was 19. In Vietnam, he was 19.

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3: The Prime Minister has been accused of leaving defence spending in a mess during a heated exchange at PMQs. The Conservatives claim there's a £5 billion shortfall in Sir Keir Starmer's defence investment plan. But the PM says he's not taking advice from a failed Tory government.
4: When they came into power, defence spending was 2.5%. What did they do? They cut it to 2.3%, a cut. But on welfare, what did they do? They put it up by £88 billion. So we'll take no lectures from them about either welfare or defence.
3: A judge who allowed three teenagers to walk free from court despite being found guilty of rape was wrong to give them community sentences. The Court of Appeal has heard that a custodial term should have been given after they were convicted of raping two teenage girls in Hampshire. Two police officers who arrested student Henry Novak as he lay dying are being investigated for gross misconduct. The Independent Office for Police Conduct are looking into the officers' alleged failure to recognise that the 18-year-old student needed urgent medical attention after being stabbed by his killer, Vikram Digwar. Donald Trump has made more than $1 billion from cryptocurrency in his first year back in office. The president's under fire amid claims he's profiting from the presidency, but says everybody is making money from rising stock markets.
5: So we're all profiting. I'm profiting because I have a lot of money and a lot of cash, and I give it to institutions. I don't know if they know what they're doing or not, but they buy a vast array of things.
3: England kick off against DR Congo in an hour with a win, putting them into the last 16. Three Lions fan Lee's in the US to watch the game and he's hopeful of a win.
6: I am, if they switch the team up a little bit, tweak it a little bit, maybe shoot from a bit more distance instead of trying to walk it in the net, but I think they'll do well. I think we'll beat you in the next days after this game.
3: And Serena Williams' hopes of playing alongside her older sister Venus in the Wimbledon doubles are in doubt. The 44-year-old's injured her knee in her singles comeback and might not be fit to play. That's the latest from Radio News Hub. I'm David Hall.
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0: Sometimes, being a parent is wonderful. Other times, it's nappy explosions, sick on your back, sick on your front, spaghetti on the walls and glitter on the dog. Parenting's hard. There's so much to think about all the time. But if your child's had their vaccines, not only are you helping protect their future, it means one less thing to worry about. Look out for their vaccination letters in the post or find out more at nhsinform.scot/one less thing.
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0: The Village People's lead singer, Victor Willis, has died aged 74. The singer died following a short but aggressive illness on Monday. With the Village People, Willis achieved two UK top singles, including the YMCA and the number two single in the Navy. Next, former The Jam bass player Bruce Foxton has revealed he's been diagnosed with Parkinson's disease. It comes after the 70-year-old cancelled a number of UK shows last week due to illness. Foxton previously revealed he had been diagnosed with cancer in 2003. And the V&A's David Bowie archive is to go on tour of the UK featuring 100 items related to the star. It will see a number of items which have been on public display go on show at locations across the country. It's beginning at the V&A Dundee, where the exhibition will run from November to February 2027. Exhibitions will include costumes from the singer's Ziggy Stardust period.
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3: The Prime Minister is being accused of leaving a £5 billion defence spending shortfall for his potential successor, Andy Burnham. Ministers claim the next Chancellor will need to find an extra £4.7 billion in this autumn's budget to fund the proposals. Conservative leader Kemi Badenoch says Sir Keir Starmer's figures are way off.
4: This year, Russia will spend 10% of GDP on defence. Meanwhile, Britain is spending it all on welfare. Even the limited plan that he has announced has completely unravelled because he hasn't found the money to pay for it.
3: Three teenagers who were found guilty of rape but walked free from court should have been given custodial sentences. The Court of Appeal has criticised the original judge who gave them community orders for raping two teenagers in separate attacks. The three will find out tomorrow if their sentences were unduly lenient. Up to 150 former WH Smith stores are set to close. Its new owner, T.G. Jones, is in financial trouble and has had a rescue deal approved. It's facing a cash shortfall of nearly £8 million. England saw its warmest June on record, according to the Met Office. Temperatures were nearly 3 degrees Celsius above average. The UK's highest June temperature of 37.7 was at Lingwood in Norfolk, smashing the previous high set in 1957. Payouts on properties damaged by floods are to be capped. Flood Re, a government-backed body, will limit payments amid fears the poorer households are subsidising flood insurance for some of the richest. Water Minister Emma Hardy says it's long overdue.
5: Our country will become more resilient to flooding as homes are incentivised to take action with flood performance certificates, and the 45% of people living in average and low-income households will now be able to afford to protect their homes from the devastation of flooding.
3: And England are kicking off in their World Cup clash against DG Congo in Atlanta. Noni Madueke starts with Bukayo Saka on the bench. That's the latest from Radio News Hub. I'm David Hall.
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7: 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Here to explain is Lina Ribeiro from Dacia.
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0: 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We lost 48 men. I was the closest to the bomb to survive.
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For more details, call 01506 632 309 or visit the website at www.elprostatecancersupport.co.uk.

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2: The Prime Minister's been accused of leaving defence spending in a mess. During a heated exchange at PMQs, the Conservatives claim there's a £5 billion shortfall in Sir Keir Starmer's defence investment plan. But the PM says he's not taking advice from a failed Tory government.
3: When they came into power, defence spending was 2.5%. What did they do? They cut it to 2.3%, a cut. But on welfare, what did they do? They put it up by £88 billion. So we'll take no lectures from them about either welfare or defence.
2: A judge who allowed three teenagers to walk free from court despite being found guilty of rape was wrong to give them community sentences. The Court of Appeal has heard that a custodial term should have been given after they were convicted of raping two teenage girls in Hampshire. Two police officers who arrested student Henry Novak as he lay dying are being investigated for gross misconduct. The Independent Office for Police Conduct are looking into the officers' alleged failure to recognise that the 18-year-old student needed urgent medical attention after being stabbed by his killer, Vikram Digwar. Donald Trump has made more than $1 billion from cryptocurrency in his first year back in office. The president's under fire amid claims he's profiting from the presidency, but he says everybody's making money from rising stock markets.
4: We're all profiting. I'm profiting because I have a lot of money and a lot of cash, and I give it to institutions. I don't know if they know what they're doing or not, but they buy a vast array of things.
2: England have kicked off in their World Cup clash in Atlanta. The Democratic Republic of Congo took an early shock lead, scoring after just 7 minutes. And the man behind the hit song YMCA has died. Victor Willis, the frontman of 70s disco group Village People, was 74. He was the one who dressed as a policeman and a naval officer. That's the latest from Radio News Hub. I'm David Hall.
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3: 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Because roadside litter kills an estimated 3 million animals every year. No wonder they sound miffed. So let's lend them a paw. 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National Highways. And what's that? They said thanks very much.
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3: The Prime Minister's being accused of leaving a £5 billion defence spending shortfall for his potential successor, Andy Burnham. Ministers claim the next Chancellor will need to find an extra £4.7 billion in this autumn's budget to fund the proposals. Conservative leader Kemi Badenoch says Sir Keir Starmer's figures are way off.
4: This year, Russia will spend 10% of GDP on defence. Meanwhile, Britain is spending it all on welfare. Even the limited plan that he has announced has completely unravelled because he hasn't found the money to pay for it.
3: Three teenagers who were found guilty of rape but walked free from court should have been given custodial sentences. The Court of Appeal has criticised the original judge who gave them community orders for raping two teenagers in separate attacks. The three will find out tomorrow if their sentences were unduly lenient. Up to 150 former WH Smith stores are set to close. New owner T.G. Jones is in financial trouble and has had a rescue deal approved. It's facing a cash shortfall of nearly £8 million by the end of this week. England saw its warmest June on record, according to the Met Office. Temperatures were nearly 3 degrees Celsius above average. The UK's highest June temperature of 37.7 was at Lingwood in Norfolk, smashing the previous high set in 1957. Payouts on properties damaged by floods are to be capped. FloodRe, a government-backed body, will limit payments amid fears the poorer households are subsidising flood insurance for some of the richest. Water Minister Emma Hardy says it's long overdue.
5: Our country will become more resilient to flooding as homes are incentivised to take action with flood performance certificates, and the 45% of people living in average and low-income households will now be able to afford to protect their homes from the devastation of flooding.
3: And it's not looking good for England at their World Cup clash in Atlanta. They've conceded an early goal to DG Congo, who scored after just 7 minutes. That's the latest from Radio News Hub. I'm David Hall.
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3: Cheers of joy as England make it through to the last 16 of the World Cup. In a game packed full of drama, England conceded an early goal from the DR Congo after just 7 minutes. But Harry Kane came to the rescue with two goals in the 75th and 86th minute. Three Lions will now play Mexico at the Azteca Stadium next Monday. These fans think it'll be tough.
4: I'm worried about Mexico, but we'll see what happens.
5: It'll be a tough challenge in Mexico, playing at their home stadium with all their fans.
6: We've got good enough players. I don't think Mexico's played anyone yet. It'd be different when they play a team who can keep the ball a bit better and things, but it'll obviously be hard there, like, you know, there's that altitude and things. They're playing well.
3: Next, the Prime Minister's been accused of leaving defence spending in a mess. During a heated exchange at PMQs, the Conservatives claim there's a £5 billion shortfall in Sir Keir Starmer's defence investment plan. But the PM says he's not taking any advice from a failed Tory government.
7: When they came into power, defence spending was 2.5%. What did they do? They cut it to 2.3% a cut. But on welfare, what did they do? They put it up by £88 billion. So we'll take no lectures from them about either welfare or defence.
3: A judge who allowed three teenagers to walk free from court despite being found guilty of rape was wrong to give them community sentences. The Court of Appeal has heard that a custodial term should have been given after they were convicted of raping two teenage girls in Hampshire. Two police officers who arrested student Henry Novak as he lay dying to be investigated for gross misconduct. The probe will look at the officer's alleged failure to recognise that the 18-year-old needed medical attention. And the man behind the hit song YMCA has died. Victor Willis, the frontman of 70s disco group Village People, was 74. He dressed as the policeman and a naval officer. That's the latest from Radio News Hub. I'm David Hall.
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Good evening, St. John's. It's me, Johnny Mack, here. I'm back this week. I had to turn my headphones. Oh, I can hear myself now. Right, okay, I'm back this week. Sorry, I wasn't here last week. I was at my daughter's graduation and we didn't get back from Glasgow till quite late. How have you been? I hope you've been good. Sorry, I never got round the wards this evening. I said to Derek that when I bumped into him on Saturday, that I'd be round 18 tonight, but I didn't. I was on a blood bike shift today, so I didn't actually get home till 6:30. By the time I had my tea, it was late, so I never managed it. But Derek, I'm going to play something in a wee minute anyway, because it was Pobeth Gala Day on Saturday there, so as I come up to collect stuff for the gala, Derek was wandering around. He's raising money. He's trying to raise money for the NHS charity. And he will walk 100 miles. That's what he's planning on doing. And he was walking round and round the hospital. And he was still doing it when I come back later on that afternoon, about half past four, maybe 5 o'clock. Derek, you're still wandering around, or you're sitting having a rest, perhaps. Yeah. So that was Pobeth on Saturday, and Derek, in Ward 18. I needed to get your details, Derek, but I was so late up, I didn't get out here till 20 to 28, so I had to get organised here and everything. So I never had time to come and see you. I promise I will come and see you next week and get the details and donate to your the charity that you're raising for on your link. I'll come and scribble them down. What else have we got? Oh, big news about the 8th of August. Yes, 8th of August. We'll raise that later, because I just had to confirm that with Ian, because I wasn't sure if it was the 1st or the 8th. But I'll... It is the 8th, so big news, I'll tell you that in a wee while. Yes. So, there's quite a few birthdays here, so I might start the birthdays a bit sooner than normal. And no Ian this week, he did have a bereavement in his family, and he was still off this week. So hopefully Ian will be back with his Wednesday vibes next week. And poor Gordon was ill yesterday, so he never managed up yesterday, because he wasn't very well, as they say. Right, what else have I got to tell you? That's about it at the moment. I'll come back with some more information in a wee while, but we'll do this one, and then I'll get a track on for you, Derek. Here's Candy Staten.

Right, we'll get another disco-y sort of one on, and then we'll get... That was too loud. We'll get another disco-y one on, and then we'll get the messages on, and then we'll get a couple of... A song on for Derek, because he's so much energy getting around that hospital on Saturday.

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Yeah, that's for Derek and Morty Teen, who's raising money for the NHS charity by walking 100 miles. I'll get and see you next week, Derek. Here's another one. Before we get to some other, I'll maybe start the birthdays after this one.

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0: Jesus, Donald, where's your true Hochwell? That's the way we sing the song in Scotland.
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0: One, two, three, four.

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I don't know, away to Trudeau. 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Hey, Donna. Where's your jeweler? Yeah. Hey, Donna. Hey, just a minute. What are you doing there? Man, I'm rocking it, man. Man, I'm really moving it, man. Well, just you stop rocking it and moving it, man. The song should be sung just exactly like this. Ah.

Yes, that was done. Where's Your Trousers? Brilliant. If you listen to the Radio 4th, Boogie and Arlene in the Morning had done when Scotland actually were in the World Cup. Yeah, we'll not even mention that. They had done a take on of that called Donald, Where's Your Boozers? And it was actually quite funny. Yes, it was. Anyway, we'll start with the Bufties because there's quite a few here. I'll get through some of these in the first hour and we'll get the rest later on. 1904, Estee Lauder Cosmetics. Do you know what? It's not until I looked this up today. Estee Lauder. I always thought it was a French company. But she was born in Queens in New York. There you go. How strange is that? Famous for her cosmetics and things and all these. And I just thought it was a French company, but that's me. I know nothing about fashion stuff anyway. So, what do you like Estee Lauder with, born in 1904? How about a wee bit Connie Francis and lipstick on your collar?

Yeah, that was for Estee Lauder, born today in 1904 in Queens, New York City. There you go. Me and my fashion sense didn't know she was American. Anyway, we'll jump to another one. This guy is prolific, let's say. 1915, Willie Dixon, blues singer and writer, born in Vicksburg, Mississippi. It's amazing the amount of blues song. I didn't realise he wrote so many of these. Like, he wrote My Babe. He wrote The Seventh Son, which Seventh Son is also done. Yep, that one. Hoochie Coochie Man. What else we got? Pretty Thing, Bo Diddley song. Make Love to You, that Etta James is famous for from the Diet Coke advert. Spoonful, Oh, You Can't Judge a Book by Its Cover Cut, which is a Bo Diddley song. And I'm going to play this one. I'll play this one. This is one he wrote. But this is Howlin' Wolf that does it. This is Red Rooster, which covered by the Rolling Stones.

Yeah, that was. That was Howlin' Wolf, who was the Rolling Stones' favourite singer, blues singer, with a Willie Dixon song, Little Red Rooster, which the Stones covered. Right, we'll come back to birthdays in a minute. If you're in Glasgow this evening, is my wife... Well, it's very wet out there. My wife has gone to Bella Houston Park because there's a gig on to see this man. It's Pitbull. J-Lo. I think she's going to get a bit soggy.

0: Yeah, that was Pitbull and Jennifer Lopez playing. Probably, will he be on just now? He might actually be on the stage right now. Anyway, it's not very nice out there. This is what we want it to be.
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3: I wonder what's for tea. 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I don't know. He's a fussy kid!
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Yeah, that was Alien Ant Farm, and that was Smooth Criminal, the Michael Jackson song. Right, back to the birthdays. 1935, Dave Prowse was born in Bristol. Dave Prowse? Who's Dave Prowse? He played Darth Vader in the first two or three films. Wasn't his voice, because he was from Bristol. But he did play Darth Vader, and before that, going from a baddie to a goodie, he was the Green Cross Code Man. Yes, people of a certain age will know what the Green Cross Code Man was. So that was Dave Prowse, born in 1935. 1945, believe it or not, Debbie Harry is 81 today. Yes, Debbie Harry is 81. Born in Miami, Florida. So we'll play a Blondie track and then we'll play a Debbie Harry track, because it's Debbie Harry.

Yeah, that was Debbie Harry and French Kissing in the USA, are one of their solo singles. Happy birthday, Debbie Harry. Born today in 1945 in Miami, Florida. I always thought she was from New York. She must have moved there when she was a teenager. Anyway, next woman that will take us up to the news, who was born across the water from New York, Fred Schneider, singer-guitarist with the B-52s, born in 1951, born in Newark, New Jersey. B-52s, this is Love Shack.

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1: England's World Cup dreams are still alive. They've really? Beaten DG Congo 2-1 in Atlanta. The Three Lions got off to a rocky start when their opponents scored after just 7 minutes. But Harry Kane saved the day and kept fans waiting until the 75th minute to equalise. Just for good measure, he knocked in another at the 86th minute. This England fan is delighted.
2: It was good, you know, it was a battle in the first half, but they looked like...
3: Heard it was never a penalty.
2: And then... You know, finally they pull through and like, they create the chance and bang, a couple of goals and everyone's happy.
1: The Defence Secretary insists Andy Burnham will back the Defence Investment Plan if he becomes Britain's next Prime Minister. The row over military spending has intensified after it's emerged there is a £4.7 billion shortfall which will need to be found in this autumn's budget. But Dan Jarvis says the PM in waiting is behind defence investment.
4: I absolutely have the assurance that as Prime Minister, Andy Burnham will make sure that we've got the investment coming into defence. That's good for our nation, good for our national security, but it's also good for economic prosperity. I've had to take some tough decisions. There are things that I will counsel, and we are looking for further efficiencies.
1: Three teenagers who were found guilty of rape but walked free from court should have been given custodial sentences. The Court of Appeal has criticised the original judge who gave them community orders for raping two teenagers in separate attacks. Donald Trump has made more than $1 billion from cryptocurrency in the first year back in office. The president under fire amid claims he's profiting from the presidency, but says everybody's making money from rising stock markets.
5: So we're all profiting. I'm profiting because I have a lot of money and a lot of cash, and I give it to institutions. I don't know if they know what they're doing or not, but they buy a vast array of things.
1: And England saw its warmest June on record, according to the Met Office. Temperatures were nearly 3 degrees Celsius above average. That's the latest from Radio News Hub. I'm David Hall.

0: Yeah, that was Darts.
1: Not heard that one for a long time. Anyway, earlier in the news, I was going to read this birthday. 1951, Victor Willis, disco singer-songwriter, The Cop and The Village People, born in Dallas, Texas. Would have been 75 today. Yep, 75 today. But also, it said on the news at 8 o'clock, he actually died today. So he died on his birthday. So here in celebration of Victor Willis, here's the... Here's their best song ever. Right, everybody, get up out your bed and start doing the moves and dancing. Yeah, you know you want to.

Yeah, that was the Village People, Victor Willis, born today in 1951 and died today. Very strange. That's a very strange one. Anyway, next again year, 1952, Dan Aykroyd, actor, singer, the Blues Brothers, Ghostbusters. What else is it? Oh, he's in loads of stuff as Dan Aykroyd. Yep. Born in Ottawa, Ontario. This is Everybody Needs Somebody, because they do.

Yep, that was Dan Aykroyd and John Belushi. Dan Aykroyd's birthday today, born in 1952. Right, I was confused at this one when I've been looking at it again. 1960, Ted Key, bass player in the House Martins. I'm thinking, no, he wasn't a bass player in the House Martins, but he was the original bass player in the House Martins. And Norman Cook, or otherwise known as Fatboy Slim, replaced him when they just got famous, I do believe. Ted was born in Hull. Hull 4, London 0. We'll play a House Martins track anyway. I know this Ted guy's no on it because he wasn't. It was Norman Cook. But here's Caravan of Love. This is the House Martins. And then I'll tell you the news after this.

Yeah, that was the House Martins and the Acapella Caravan of Love. Is it on Hull 4 London now? I don't know, I can't remember. But anyway, it's for the original bass player who wasn't on featuring on that because it was Norman Cook, Ted Key. Anyway, 8th of August, put the date in your diary. 8th of August, it's going to be a long day for me and night because I plan on doing a 24-hour broadcast. Yes, to raise funds and raise awareness for West Lothian, all the charities and other charities here, and maybe even throw out there, if you fancy putting a wee pound or two in for Radio Grapevine to keep us on air, then that would be great. So I'm going to do 24-hour broadcast. So, yeah, God. I'm just thinking that how much caffeine will I need to get through a 24-hour broadcast? Probably quite a lot. So I'm going to have to plan my show, what we're going to do, send invites out to charities and things like that. So I'll start that this week, sending invites out. So put the date in your diary. It could be good. It could be probably 4 in the morning, or if I forget to turn the microphone down, you'll hear us. You never know. It could go that way, or we could have people in and we could have an all-nighter. Just playing good tunes all night long, rather than the relaxation hour. It could be we'll play something. Anyway, that's the 8th of August. We'll get plans out there and send invites out to charities, probably the ones we read out a lot of the time. Yes. Anyway, what time we got? Oh, I'll get one more in before the next set of messages. Right. Paul Burton, born in 1964. He was the drummer with this band with Wendy James in. Can you remember the name of the band? Transvision Vamp. Yep, born somewhere. I can't remember where it was because I didn't write it down. This is Baby I Don't Care. So you are listening to Johnny Mac here on the Midweek Special. No requests this week because I was running late. I was doing a blood bike shift today. I was doing the borders and ended up in Fife. How does that work?

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3: This one or this one? More and more children are getting measles. 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It's never too late to protect your child. 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

Yeah, that was the Manic Street Preachers, and that was for Carl Fogarty. Carl Fogarty, born in Blackburn in 1965, World Superbike rider, won 94, 95, 98 and 99, and his image was, or the wee cartoon that went was just the set of eyes, because he had these glaring blue eyes. Yep, Carl Fogarty. This one is going out to 1967, Pamela Anderson, born in Ladysmith, British Columbia, Canada, actress. There you go. This is Echo Beach.

Yeah, that was Martha and the Muffins for Pamela Anderson, born today in 1967. Yes, 2 years older than me. Got one more two more birthdays. 1971, Missy Elliott, the rapper, was born in Portsmouth, Virginia. And I've got one more to come, which I'll probably play for my last song tonight. But this is the All Saints, and this is Under the Bridge, which is a cover of the... Oh, for the life of me, I can't remember who did the original. Anyway, enjoy. Sunday.

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2: 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Hashtag, it's okay to talk. 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

0: Yeah, you're listening to Johnny Mac here on Radio Grapevine. It's the midweek special. No request this week because I was running late because I was doing a blood bank shift in the Borders, and it ended up in Fife and then Edinburgh, and then I was late back because I had to take the bike back to near enough the Borders to, yeah, because that's where it come from. Anyway, enough of me. I'm stuck in the 90s at the moment. Here's Run DMC and versus Jason Nevins.
1: And it goes a little something like this.

Yeah, that was Run DMC versus Jason Evans. And it was It's Like That. Right, okay. Thanks for listening this evening. I hope you've enjoyed the music I played. Sorry, I've not had any requests on the only ones. The only mentions I got out there was for Derek and Mod 18 because he's raising money for the NHS charity. He's walking 100 miles. Well done, Derek. I will get round next week to see you and get your link and donate to the charity, your charity. Thanks for doing that. And remember, put the date in the diary, the 8th of August. The 8th of August, I shall be doing a 24-hour broadcast from here. I'm not sure how it's going to go. I need to plan that. Ian has already said he'll probably pop in at 3:30 in the morning when he finishes at the Dreadnought to come and give me a poke to make sure I'm still awake. That would be quite interesting, wouldn't it? Yes. So, what else have we got coming up? After me shall be Chris Rue. I don't know if it's Rue or Rua. I need to check how he says. I'll have to listen to One Moment in Jazz with Chris. Chris come over from Law Hospital when he did the jazz show there because Law Hospital Radio closed down, unfortunately. So he comes and does show in Radio Grapevine, which is much appreciated. I will be back next week. And I think the week after that, I'm maybe on holiday. I heard you say. Yeah, this is a family holiday. I think we're going to Spain somewhere. I'm not sure. Right, anyway, I'll need to figure out where I'm picking my wife up in Glasgow after this this concert she's going to at Bella Houston Park. So, right, okay. Last birthday of the evening is born in 1977. Liv Tyler, the actress, daughter of Steven Tyler of Aerosmith. Probably best known for Lord of the Rings. And this song, I think this one, is this the one from Armageddon? Where it's a soppy, soppy story where it crashes. Oh, it's starting. It probably is. I'll be back next week. Sorry, Steven. Night Owl.

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3: England are through to the last 16 of the World Cup. In a game packed full of drama, they conceded an early goal from the DR Congo after just 7 minutes. But Harry Kane came to the rescue with two goals in the 75th and 86th minute. These fans are understandably delighted.
4: Normal England stressful situation, isn't it?
5: Yeah, we struggled at times and it's a bit of a slow pace of game, but we come through at the end.
6: Struggled first half, but then once have you got that one? There was only one winner, wasn't there?
7: Once we tap into belief and the passion and the positive attitude, look at us, we're unstoppable.
3: The Three Lions will now play Mexico at the Azteca Stadium on Monday. Next, the row over defence spending has intensified. It's emerged a shortfall of £4.7 billion will need to be found in this autumn's budget to pay for the proposals. Lib Dem leader Sir Ed Davey and the PM clashed in the Commons over the costs.
8: Our national security requires the best possible missile defence system, but the funding in his plan for this falls dangerously short.
9: I would gently point out, before he carries on with any criticism of our plan, that he sat in a cabinet that cut defence spending by 22%.
3: Two police officers who arrested student Henry Novak are being investigated for gross misconduct. The probe will look at the officers' alleged failure to recognise the 18-year-old student needed urgent medical attention after being stabbed by Vikram Digwa. Serena Williams's hopes of reuniting with her older sister Venus at Wimbledon are in doubt. The pair are expected to play in the doubles, but Serena has picked up a knee injury after making a return to centre court on Tuesday. And tens of thousands of people have faced long waits to buy tickets to see the Bayeux Tapestry. The 11th century embroidery is going on display at the British Museum in September. More than 65,000 people joined the online queue when the first batch of tickets were released. That's the latest from Radio News Hub. I'm David Hall.
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Hello, and welcome to One Moment in Jazz here on Radio Grapevine with myself, Christopher Ruane, in the chair for the coming hour. On today's show, I will be playing wonderful jazz music by the likes of Sarah Vaughan, Ella Fitzgerald, George Shearing, and more, so do please stay tuned. All of that will be understanding and commemorating One Moment in Jazz, featuring this artist, better known for performing in a different genre.

That was the sound of Sir Rod Stewart. Sir Rod, of course, best known as a pop performer, but you'll note that there he was performing You Go To My Head, a song from the Great American Songbook. And it is that moment back in October 2002 when Sir Rod released the first of his five-volume Great American

songbook collection entitled It Had to Be You, the Great American Songbook, on J Records that we mark on today's One Moment in Jazz. We'll be hearing plenty more from that album over the course of the show. But now let's turn to some more classic renditions of songs from the Great American Songbook, beginning with Sarah Vaughan performing What a Difference a Day Made.

the inimitable sound of Ella Fitzgerald performing a song from the Great American Songbook, That Old Black Magic. Let's now return to Sir Rod Stewart's 2002 album, It Had to Be You, The Great American Songbook, and take a triple tracker from it. The tunes are That Old Feeling, They Can't Take That Away From Me, and The Way You Look Tonight.

0: I'm a real snack monster. But Mum and Dad says all that munching isn't good for me. Around half the sugar we eat comes from unhealthy snacks and sugary drinks. 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
1: 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Today, the moment in jazz that we are reflecting on and indeed marking is the 2002 release of the first of five jazz albums by Sir Rod Stewart based on the Great American Songbook. And so far, we've heard a lot of vocal renditions from the Great American Songbook. So let's change things up slightly now by moving to a more instrumental version. This is Val Dickinson performing Too Marvelous for Words.

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We're now transferring to our studios at St. John's Hospital in Livingston, where Radio Grapevine provide entertainment to the patients, the staff, and the wider community.

Now, although the release in 2002 of the album by Sir Rod Stewart was a notable point in his career, Sir Rod was not the first accomplished British performer to release an album which focused on the Great American Songbook. Not only that, but he wasn't even the first Knight of the Realm and accomplished performer to do so. Step forward, Sir George Shearing, OBE. Let's take three tracks from Sir George now, from the Great American Songbook, but performed in a much earlier era. The tracks, How High the Moon, East of the Sun, and Summertime.

Well, from Sir George Shearing to Sir Rod Stewart, another triple tracker from the album that we are reviewing on today's One Moment in Jazz. The tunes, The Very Thought of You, Moonglow, and For All We Know.

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1: 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You can find a request form there. You can also give us a call. The number is 01506 411123, although do bear in mind that the studio is not always manned as we are a volunteer operation. Alternatively, feel free to drop us a note simply by putting a postcard in the internal mail. Now, we are listening on today's show to the 2002 album by Sir Rod Stewart and some other music that sets the context for it. And it would be remiss of me not to play a tune from the Great American Songbook, a snippet of which I play on every single episode of One Moment in Jazz. That is, of course, the theme tune that introduces the show and which you heard earlier on today. Specifically, the song is one composed by Duke Ellington entitled Don't Get Around Much Anymore, and it's played by the Arne Domnieris Trio. It's taken from an album called Jazz from Sweden, North American Tour 1991, released on the Caprice Records label. Let's hear it now for the first time in its entirety.

Thank you for joining me for today's One Moment in Jazz. I leave you now with a track from the album that we featured. Every time we say goodbye. Goodbye.

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3: England's World Cup dreams are still alive. They've beaten DR Congo 2-1 in Atlanta. The Three Lions got off to a rocky start when their opponents scored after just 7 minutes. But Harry Kane saved the day and kept fans waiting until the 75th minute to equalise. Just for good measure, he knocked in another at the 86th minute. This England fan is delighted.
4: It was good, you know, it was a battle in the first half, but they looked like they were going to create. And then, you know, finally they pull through and like, they create the chance and bang, a couple of goals and everyone's happy.
3: The Defence Secretary insists Andy Burnham will back the Defence Investment Plan if he becomes Britain's next Prime Minister. The row over military spending has intensified after it's emerged there is a £4.7 billion shortfall which will need to be found in this autumn's budget. But Dan Jarvis says the PM in waiting is behind defence investment.
5: I absolutely have the assurance that as Prime Minister, Andy Burnham will make sure that we've got the investment coming into defence. That's good for our nation, good for our national security, but it's also good for economic prosperity. I've had to take some tough decisions. There are things that I will counsel, and we are looking for further efficiencies.
3: Three teenagers who were found guilty of rape but walked free from court should have been given custodial sentences. The Court of Appeal has criticised the original judge who gave them community orders for raping two teenagers in separate attacks. Donald Trump has made more than $1 billion from cryptocurrency in the first year back in office. The president under fire amid claims he's profiting from the presidency, but says everybody's making money from rising stock markets.
6: So we're all profiting. I'm profiting because I have a lot of money and a lot of cash, and I give it to institutions. I don't know if they know what they're doing or not, but they buy a vast array of things.
3: And England saw its warmest June on record, according to the Met Office. Temperatures were nearly 3 degrees Celsius above average. That's the latest from Radio News Hub. I'm David Hall.
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I mean, you have to multitask to drive. 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
3: England are through to the last 16 of the World Cup. In a game packed full of drama, they conceded an early goal from the DR Congo after just 7 minutes. But Harry Kane came to the rescue with two goals in the 75th and 86th minute. These fans are understandably delighted.
4: Normal England stressful situation, isn't it?
5: Yeah, we struggled at times and it's a bit of a slow pace of game, but we come through at the end.
6: Struggle first half, but then once have you got that one? There was only one winner, wasn't there?
7: Once we tap into the belief and the passion and the positive attitude, look at us, we're unstoppable.
3: The Three Lions will now play Mexico at the Azteca Stadium on Monday. Next, the row over defence spending has intensified. It's emerged a shortfall of £4.7 billion will need to be found in this autumn's budget to pay for the proposals. Lib Dem leader Sir Ed Davey and the PM clashed in the Commons over the costs.
8: Our national security requires the best possible missile defence system, but the funding in his plan for this falls dangerously short.
9: I would gently point out, before he carries on with any criticism of our plan, that he sat in a cabinet that cut defence spending by 22%.
3: Two police officers who arrested student Henry Novak are being investigated for gross misconduct. The probe will look at the officers' alleged failure to recognise the 18-year-old student needed urgent medical attention after being stabbed by Vikram Digwa. Serena Williams's hopes of reuniting with her older sister Venus at Wimbledon are in doubt. The pair are expected to play in the doubles, but Serena has picked up a knee injury after making a return to centre court on Tuesday. And tens of thousands of people have faced long waits to buy tickets to see the Bayeux Tapestry. The 11th century embroidery is going on display at the British Museum in September. More than 65,000 people joined the online queue when the first batch of tickets were released. That's the latest from Radio News Hub. I'm David Hall.
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devil, what a potion he would brew. 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
3: England's World Cup dreams are still alive. They've beaten DR Congo 2-1 in Atlanta. The Three Lions got off to a rocky start when their opponents scored after just 7 minutes. But Harry Kane saved the day and kept fans waiting until the 75th minute to equalise. Just for good measure, he knocked in another at the 86th minute. This England fan is delighted.
4: It was good. You know, it was a battle in the first half, but they looked like they were going to create. And then, you know, finally they pull through and they create the chance and bang, a couple of goals and everyone's happy.
3: The Defence Secretary insists Andy Burnham will back the Defence Investment Plan if he becomes Britain's next Prime Minister. The row over military spending has intensified after it's emerged there is a £4.7 billion shortfall which will need to be found in this autumn's budget. But Dan Jarvis says the PM in waiting is behind defence investment.
5: I absolutely have the assurance that as Prime Minister, Andy Burnham will make sure that we've got the investment coming into defence. That's good for our nation, good for our national security, but it's also good for economic prosperity. I've had to take some tough decisions. There are things that I will counsel, and we are looking for further efficiencies.
3: Three teenagers who were found guilty of rape but walked free from court should have been given custodial sentences. The Court of Appeal has criticised the original judge who gave them community orders for raping two teenagers in separate attacks. Donald Trump has made more than $1 billion from cryptocurrency in the first year back in office. The president under fire amid claims he's profiting from the presidency, but says everybody's making money from rising stock markets.
6: So we're all profiting. I'm profiting because I have a lot of money and a lot of cash, and I give it to institutions. I don't know if they know what they're doing or not, but they buy a vast array of things.
3: And England saw its warmest June on record, according to the Met Office. Temperatures were nearly 3 degrees Celsius above average. That's the latest from Radio News Hub. I'm David Hall.
7: Stop. If you've had car finance, you could be owed money. Drivers were charged hidden commissions on PCP and HP deals, pushing up monthly payments without their knowledge. If your agreement was between 2007 and 2024, you could be due hundreds of pounds. We handle everything. It takes just 60 seconds to start. Text PCP to 60777 now.
8: The Claims Guys.
7: You can claim for free via the FCA Redress Scheme, which your lender should contact you about if you're eligible.